0: 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Búscanos como @latricolor100.9 y también @elroberradio. La Tricolor 100.9 y el Robert Radio, para que te enteres dónde vamos a andar cerca de tu casa, cerca de tu barrio, con La Troca Tricolor, la mercancía oficial de La Tricolor 100.9 y, por supuesto, también muchas sorpresas. Ya sabes, transmisiones en vivo de 10 de la mañana hasta las 2 de la tarde.
1: I'm John Morgan. There are many reasons to hire Morgan & Morgan for your injury case. Reason number 3. First, all lawyers are not the same. If my family had an injury case and I couldn't hire us, there are only about 3-4% of the lawyers out there that I would hire. And here's why. Most of them rarely, if ever, go to trial. They just take the last best offer. Hell, you can do that yourself. Do this. If you're looking for a lawyer, Google Morgan & Morgan results and see what comes up. It may shock you. Then Google the firm you're thinking of hiring and do the same. That may shock you as well. We became the largest injury firm in the world for a reason. We won a lot. $30 billion and counting.

0: el buffet de las chicas malas. En El Flaco y su pandilla, El Flaco confesó que un día fue.
1: 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Tenía yo, ¿sabes cuánto tenía? 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
1: 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Y ahí había cuartos VIP. $60.
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0: Ahí trabajaba yo de antes, nomás no digan. Esto es El Flaco y su pandilla, perro. Cada mañana.
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